celebrate the best pastors in the world. I love you so much, Daddy. I love you, Mommy. Thank you so much. Thank you for all you do for me. Thank you for loving me. I love and thank you. 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

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January, yes, you are Duma, and no beware. 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Ena I was say December ena obano ebeba Ghana. Ye December no obano ebeba Ghana ne January no beware. Wa bona wari on paye ache. But embrena aso ediamano. Obi started this year no our empire. Wakasa catchery, Devin catchery, and catchery that.

here this morning, I want to tell you that prayer isn't powered by our feelings. It's sustained by faith. There will be days when praying feels difficult. But those are often the days we need God's presence the most. Don't let discouragement, distraction, or weariness keep you from drawing near to Him. Submit yourselves to God and resist the devil. 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O MD Sammy Tuga. 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Yes, Adum Kiki. 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

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Yenyam pure FM a bad time. 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Yes, yebewo. 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And a pure FM a bad time. 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
3: Sa wo shebre wa abrabo wa warie wa juma wa daache utrimu po. 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The effectual fervent prayer of a righteous man availed much. Has thy commanded the morning, saying thy day, and called this spring to know his place.
4: E jim paibo kwan ebit me asisa wo shebre. 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
3: And you may be at the Missumua, a young Pibon, a bit Mamana Dane, and you may be a woo or a Brabomua, a young Pibon, a bit Mamana Yanqua, and Guasia at Dawsua, when Yanko Pobenam Paye, I will be so a man Pija Abba.
4: And want to begin your day with prayers from Pibosa Wadanasi. No war at Yanuan,
3: what you all say, Tetrama, a so and Nanqua, and woo and so on. If they say a Kenya won Pibo, Nanyama, a ye or Brabon. The book of Job 22 and verse 28. Thy shall also decree a thing, and it shall be established on today, and the light shall shine upon thy ways in the mighty name of Jesus Christ of Nazareth.
4: The Biarada, and the young Papa Evangelist, I will see, and Mompire and the Pepiara, 5 a.m., and the Kosi 7 a.m., our Holy TV, the platform to heaven, the one Pai Boy Moon, deliverance, Ebe Koso. 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

0: 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It's 45 minutes after 6 right here on Pure 95.7 FM of Ekwoba Multimedia. Yade nyanku pwase se wama yankwana afizu no moja edia fusane uye mu. Yasori die asedan kwan yede mano. Yesen ho bimbo, yeses or noama ye nyansa and ne yekudru hum hum. Afinsu no wa wudu we fidi ato a hanom pure 95.7 FM Ike Ekwoba Multimedia hono. Yeda wasi. Thank you very much. Yeah, from Sibo Kujo Sibo, and a big thank you going out to the team. Production led by Evans Osei Bonsu, assisted by Gregory Menu and Ajua Esiama, Ajua Brulee. Technical duties at DJ Website, Alaji Unix, and Nick the Peace Man.
1: What's him I say?
0: Yingle Kaboom, na yede the Pure Morning Drive, Abril. As always, ye bebo modia se ye bidin komubia one chain in sema e hawo and ye bit me a DHD amount no ye bid DHD amunimu ye amount. Sansuna a ye Alaji Abdul Salam Babet Nase, and then we go on the international front or the a yen international tidbits no so abraying. Yamau kwine now so kasembi. And Sema, a try and Weshia, the how won't put him more, would say, be a nap, because we're many more, also person do a no to movie. Nina, a quaint the home, so betcher wild dream, a book quaint so. Now I feel so, Mr. Ode Bab, let you train Chianaso. Now chess will be and so in your quaint every movie. And on the breakfast 0240 929283 by way of your Pure Eye Report, brought to you by Nanaki JC Company Limited. So we'll pay Densi, Hunia, my papa, Padia, and then chain out. Nana KJC Akoba Simpremo 0240 929283 and our day a year voice notes no ebe farmaying by way of your Pure Eye Report. But right before that, we'll bring you the various headlines that the Democrata who drone eka and also yet the bebro. Yako ye nimno and komobi on chenya yebedi a year. The education system, who and Komo, we're looking forward to talk to the former deputy education minister, and Yanenebedin Komo, and Rechi, the former minister of education, Dr. Oseya Oeduchu Medin Komo, and then so no, the former deputy educational minister, Ebedi Nkomo, and also trying to speak to a former deputy director general of the Ghana Education Service, Dr. Kwabena Bempatando, and so Yanenebedin Komo, and double track system, IEA poll, no, because 64% of Ghanaians say the double track system has reduced SHS quality. Yako na Yeneno Akodisa Nkomo, and I say, Yabeko na Yeneno Akodisa Nkomo. I think so, no. And no, I say, you be a follow Ghana Police Service or so, social media who draw this one. Only about the two just say, yeah, the Traffic Tech Ghana, and I say, Traffic Tech GH, system BHS, yeah, the Babe Bobo Vantage Point B, or a young coin so. I just who can light no, and I say, boom, run so, traffic regulations in the so, you be chat or number. Now, why win your text message, and I say, oh, could DVL is so, could renew a year, roadworthy and I say insurance na ye de atel and I say penalty be wo a wubi tia ye be kom niye kodisa komono. So we look forward to speak to a representative from a National Road Safety Commission and also the MTTD division of the Ghana Police Service. But ane dano ye di kaya na mi bisao se o hunte sen if you say unhi ame pa, how are you feeling unia bibi abo kodie ebe ye wate e mawabe mu muda e mpa ban soda. And now, as a man, make a chair on the set. Nia would dream foul, no, and who here say, Nia would be a dream foul. How you view or view yourself, or what you think about yourself, is very important than the opinion of other people. But I know power in so no. So, what's sorry? When you say, Emre we, and I say, Mra we, a chim, Emre fufro in so ebeba, Nemumia, I was a mri we, Nimuno, and no, and a ebebu, and Nia would be a no, and no, and I'm ready when you. Whatever you do now has a role to play in future. So So now is what you have. 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You don't have any moment apart from now. The future is only a prediction, it's only a forecast until it's here. 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
1: edana se
0: in Chiabi, it was Latin, Mamma, Niger Hompa.
1: What am I saying?
0: It's a tempus fugit, memento mori. 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Yes, the one I day. At least you tried. It's a bon homode. Insru, Yakukudu, Bibiabeku ye amal. It was that Sakwai we saw in the Amar Kwaba by the Pure Morning Drive on Pure 95.7 FM of a Kwaba Multimedia. Shannon, so your Facebook, Pure FM TV. Udu huwa bi hiyan sobe comment wa like and wa share. Na fufro insu enye bi a share. O comment ni na odeba ya beke nkain ama. O modi ya sobe kaya hon ewo Facebook kusi siya. Pure FM TV. Na wabo share button. So odo comment aba. Na ya kenkain ama. Good morning.

0: starting off from the Daily Guide newspaper. I'll say Mahama breaks ground for airport guarding city. No, away from that, Labadi Beach Hotels files to drop suit against Polo Beach Club. And also NDC will use fake news for 2028 elections. And that's coming through from the minority leader, Afenyo Market. Now, over 53,000 teenage pregnancies recorded in just 7 months. Away from that to the news center. Government slapped TV stations with $84,000 annual fee. Hey. $84,000. Away from that too, the Daily Gist newspaper, GJ who's FAG steering committee meeting in Accra, Wusu Bempa slapped with 10 million Ghana City suit by Dr. Honorable Nana Eyu Efriye, MP for Efiduase Asokore. And also Boache Jaku leads in the NPP chairmanship poll with 51.81%. Away from that, Atachia turns heat on state in Edu Boahin 49 million trial. And the informal newspaper, Power Struggle, who does defiant Get Van boss answer to? Anyway, away from that too, the Ghanaian publisher, NPP chairmanship race. Jaco leads with 51.81%. And World Bank hails ICOMs from 600 million Ghana cedis to 1.4 billion Ghana cedis. Away from that too, the BNFT. City fuel prices to push inflation higher in September. GRA targets 310 billion Ghana cedis revenue by 2028. And the new crusading guy. Over 3,000 jobs are up for grabs as President Mahama cuts off for Sentul Group's airport guarding city project. Germany offers Ghana plastic waste solution. Sack Muntaka and all security couples. Group demands. And finally, on the front page of the Daily Statesman, minority boycott South Africa evacuation meeting and also name officials implicated in the meth shipment. Group demands from government. And no, and in Sema, a war a Democrat, a Hudrono, so a neck. If you want na ye be munaus with me akasebi, a day ne kosu o may mwa wunsu ye wasim ya our peso de wanu etumu. A day ne kosu on pote mwa peso tri ya son any ye ni eba ho ne fa anasia di in painful eba ho beshema. 0240929283. That's by way of your Pure Eye report. O'clock exactly.
1: Indica ni inti neba. 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Yes, remo. Sewia hospital. Yes, remo. Aferi hospital. Yes, remo. Yes, remo. Masibo. The last thing Galam say, I say, ye near pre, I say, generation be a maybe you. The way ye near pre Galam say, so say, so. Possible so could bring you pa. The way I bring you what challenge that in sooner or less people and say, accident with you say, so they bring you. Now she bring you pa. Bring you pa was a book. Many a bros who say bring you, dear, why you bring you? Send you, yes, yes, say bring you. Sorry, send you, yes, yes, say bring you pa. Bring you, and you know, hey, was a book. Was a book. Yes, yen ya bri kalem si su te se generation bi ya maybe yen last generation ti yes say and sa si se su osibo ya na me ra ho ba nfi ya me bodu ya fam a me ni pe bi wudo nya sem ketwa osibo
0: 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And we know, Yahoo Bebre, funding public officials, funding Yama Bebre. 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Shenenso, sir, your POI report is brought to you by Nanaki Agency Company Limited.
2: Kosebo, good morning. Michael, name is a free bombso. Kosebo, and now I'm sending voice notes concerning foreigners now almost about back on the streets of Kumasi. Mrs. Isu Anopayivian said the amount of danger omoposima drivers, the amount of filth these foreigners it created our children's park on already in the children's park, you know, you are something, and it is unacceptable. The regional minister, you said evacuation of these foreigners no was going on in Accra.
0: Media home swansa na mini aye Dr. Kwabena Bempah Tando, or your former deputy director for GES, the Ghana Education Service. Mene nini nko mubi teo, ne ma ni entuwa yon komo ne so. 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
0: 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I mean, your former deputy director for Ghana Education Service. Miyesho se wehu eye aye omu po report omu diababe tuwa bonting. Se 64% of Ghanaians and as a Ghana for 64% epache se double track system no abre SHS ya disya quality na se pa eno oti ya no oji tumu yeye
3: medase de edika ya mipacho na mi deputy director general
0: Deputy Director General. Okay, thank you.
3: Director General, no mean I'm here na bedi chile.
0: Great.
3: Quality and access. So
0: great.
3: The kind the American say poll na I a diaba out no. Me poll ni issue. In fact, poll no is public sentiment and the public opinion.
0: That's right.
3: Ain't you know. Boni because I may respect people, no pa. It is public sentiment and public opinion. Just say, you're calling your Kodini pa adrin. You're Koditi me mufu adrin. You're busa, almost a double track, no, udrin say. A ma quality call for ma, na se and call for ma. If I nipa o ha, a moon to chair 65, a year, a son, and I say almost 65%. Almost 65% is say, almost dreams, say, almost opinion, almost perceptions, and say, double track, and my quality, akofum. Then, so no, and we need our opinion, so who the measure the actual policy analysis, then you would realize that there is a difference between perceived operational frictions. The actual academic outcome.
0: Mm-hmm.
3: In fact, also what's about it. And you know, a bit say, VIP bars now, offer, you know, a different Kumasi, a com crime. Now, Udrin say, driver, no, Oko speed pana. Ebusa nipa be 30 ahia omutim na ebi emu nipa be 20 be kase a driver no wo komrika pa nanso ebi na be bia driver no e ko 100 kilometers per hour no any speed limiter e dia to ho even though nipa trim na yo mo se driver no komrika no the driver is staying within limit na dia man me so what I say
0: metia se pa
3: it is important to say while public sentiments must be respected, we need to be able to say you didn't measure the actual quality. That's a whole during the double track eras between 2021 and 2024 of President Nana Danko Akufo-Addo Abreso, any 2025, any 2026, President John Dramani Mahama Abreso. Now we stress the Nkolana perform because I'm running a double track student from 2021 about this 2026. Now we stress the Nkolana performing. Now they compare pre double track era even between 2015 and 2018. We say English, maths, integrated science, any social studies, media and declining actually performance now a course row. And the minimum me pese a wolf a telephone near ten say. And now I bind the double track in the band make of rubber pattern that minimum can say. Men I'm designing a double track.
0: Oh, okay.
3: Yet the buyer as a temporary innovative intervention. Near the barber bois say in kola a wogana and kasabi and your double track and kasuku no moon yabinko a tier for mutiny so we did ya so we had my bank so you teach me so you nurse me and your double track na in k tier for it in k yumma pay over 1.2 million during 2018-2024 in komunya school go so double track na ma in today innovative temporary just a near money will hold forever. The SCDB be year free ho. Nelson is a saying Ancolano, a baby brino, a beshe, Naya Yama Ancolano, the use of existing infrastructure na any innovative calendar, near Mancolani Yakobi. Minia de Nicaniano, a bayes at Nismo, the Dube Fat Dicta Nunca cry,
0: Nia
3: and Kofu Muse, even though I had dreams sending Queen, the actual data no, etrese. Not a boat track, no, and said quality infrastructure. No matter what the current year. Lady Kine, offer English, and Debian Yakifa English, Mass, Integrated Science, and Social Studies, because, and a common subject to Akodabia, our West African social motor, and Ghana and Kwampo, West Africa. So, offer English, from 2015 to 2018, and only a non-double track performance. Now, on average, English over the four-year period, the average was 48.9% pass rate.
4: Okay.
3: From 2021 to 2024, double track era, the average pass rate was 64.28%. Significantly, double track era no crying and calling performance no on average increased by more than 15%.
4: Mm.
3: Integrated science. 2015 to 2018, no. Now on average, in Kolani performance near 45.11%. But from 2021 to 2024, Kolani performance near 60.94%. On average, and also increasing by day 15%. Mathematics crowd here. Now 2015 to 2018, on average, in Kolani performance near 36%.

0: Failed to be held accountable. 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It's a big shame. Se we e kosu for you krum. E time. Evans, good morning.
1: Good morning, selector.
0: Se biaboko.
1: Nyanko pardon.
0: Well,
1: ne mumpai bunti ye moye. 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
0: That's right.
1: Ye be fresa ne. E unku ni mdim.
0: That's right.
1: Owe First Peter chapter 5 verse 10. Ya Bible no me yeti ase. So say, and the God of all grace who called you to his eternal glory in Christ, after you have suffered a little while, will himself restore you and make you strong, firm and steadfast.
0: That's right.
1: Nti unkunimdi ewo trust him num. Ne wa honda so ewo promise anya ngopo ndi amaye. And opay yenye jidi ze. Adi ensa nko ande ne di uma yensa beka. Ebi.
0: Yeah.
1: Ti o kwa djuma edi ko ngo to join mu ne efa ho si nyankopo nsa na nya jidi ze bibia be tutu di amam. Selector ha sa na de ehye an opay as but quickly let me just take a bite on the education ministry in sense ma o have an opay.
0: Yeah.
1: I'm struggling to understand where this will survey the impact of it and what they are seeking to achieve out
0: that's
1: of it.
0: IEA survey.
1: Yes.
0: The poll. Yeah.
1: And I seek to maybe share in Mr. Tando's perspective, say ABA na omakoje World Bank si kebina omo person more justify as to how to spend it. And it's true, say World Bank amaye $300 million. Say yemfa improve your free SHS. No, I mean that's how government wants to spend it. But I'm struggling to get why we are having those polls. Why there's a narrative around this whole double track. You see, I'm saying this because the NDC manifesto at page 68 of the NDC's manifesto, before say beto as a result, without proper planning, the NPP introduced the free senior high school program, which was to come at no cost to parents, as promised. Unfortunately, it has rather increased their cost burden on some parents, confronted with the challenge of lack of space due to abandoned community day schools. This government restored to the double-track system that has brought untold inconvenience to students, teachers, and parents, and negatively impacted quality teaching and learning. We are committed to implementing a better and improved free secondary education program and will consequently end the dreaded double-track system, which has increased cost of SHS education for some parents. Selector, the points I'm making from this is Abani knew the reason why double track na ekoso, because in their manifesto they said it is because of the abandoned community day schools. Community day schools one is here. Ex-President Mahama is here, blocks now. And to them, the reason why I have a double track, they say NPP are buying by 8 years, and they are abandoning these community day senior high schools. And this is what is the best thing to do?
0: Go back to it.
1: You go back to your community day school. So 2 years down the line, we shouldn't be having these conversations of double track. And President Mahama, 2 days ago, made the commitment once again to obey and the double track. And he was speaking to this in reference to $300 million World Bank. The point is, why are we having it? Because the community day schools now, we don't need to build further infrastructure.
0: Yeah.
1: And when you read the IEA survey, or say about 40%, 64.7% of Ghanaians believe the double track system has had a negative effect on the quality of education. They go further to indicate that about 60.8% support government borrowing to build additional SHS infrastructure and the system. Why do we need additional SHS infrastructure when you are campaigning? You knew, say, the reason why we are having double track is because SHS schools have been abandoned. So, for best, you send the schools there.
0: Citing of SAR projects in the crampo was an issue. Bibi and not your friend is saying, almost they.
1: And be no more there, sir. Market, yes. But that's a different conversation for another day. For me, my problem here, why this conversation is coming up all of a sudden? Because they knew the problem, they knew they had a solution. So, what about Bema? Go back and then implement the solution. And then you come back to explain the problems to Ghanaians yet again. We don't need new infrastructure because you made us understand. You see, about a week ago, NPP released through the policy committee, they released some statistics are Okopio FM online, GA.com. The story is there. They were indicating, about Abainu was spaced through the government's own figure. Let me read a portion. According to the NPP, government own figure shows that there are 8,598 spaces available, vacancies in the various schools. In excess of

0: about 90,000. That's what the story says. About 90,000 spaces or 900,000 spaces are available. And our government, no figures are almost almost two schools based on this free SHS placement. It's a little close to about 650,000. So it means that there are spaces and vacancies in these senior high schools. So they don't see why government is complaining that there are no spaces. This is the figures NPP is putting out there. Say close to about 900,000 spaces in the world. Most of them are almost 650,000 students in the school schools. So there are spaces. It means that the infrastructure are there. We don't need any new infrastructure. And my manifesto now says, because of the abandoned community day senior high schools, Nintina, double track Nikon. So put the students there. Why should we be having this conversation?
1: This same conversation will arrive again when the table flips. Ping pong politics. We You see, Ghana really doesn't suffer too much apart from these two things: policy and planning issues. And one in problem. You see, and I like the example you made with just opposing your friend is saying 24 hour market to the E blocks now ECC and misappropriation of. I mean, it's our project, you know. Maybe IADC, we know, say, one Johnny Besson, Uncle School, or science year day student. You don't really get the import of it. There's an existing infrastructure. What is preventing you from putting
0: utilizing it? Yes. Perhaps, ABA, Nkunyanini Mana, say, laboratory, BBA, use those monies to furnish these existing ABA selector. Me, I'm tempted to believe, say, ABA no murefi. That is why we are reminding them this morning through their own manifesto, say, this is how they sought to address the problem. And to say, they are going to build new infrastructure. It means that they lied to us prior to the elections. And they didn't know, they didn't have the figures, they didn't have any policy planning and whatsoever. And on which and throttle NPP are buying, as I say, NPP are buying because of the double track and infrastructure being on a double track, no, or more. Yeah, when they themselves they knew that infrastructure in New Orleans. And so we are just reminding them, says this is how they said they were going to solve it. They should go back to the abandoned E-blocks at President MRC, you know, improve these infrastructure, furnish them, and send the students there. We don't need to build anything. If they are coming to tell us that we need to build new infrastructure, then the first thing they need to do is to apologize to Ghanaians first, then apologize to the NPP. So let's not waste our time on this. We've just reminded them. But sticking to education issues now. Mame Enko, the Catholic Bishop Conference. Enra, almost the statement by Abontia no Muchemu say almost said the Ministry of Education. For all mission schools, Catholic schools, they should give 20% quota to Catholics and Ankasa. And this is not anything new. It's a conversation they've been having.
1: That has always been there.
0: They said it's a conversation they've been having. But Osha and CP NCO and the Abinan said that for 20% quota. And Catholic for Nangasa. And at the end of the day, you get people who are non-Catholics going to these mission schools. And the tradition of the Catholic system, they do not understand or they are not able to uphold it. There's a second leg to it that people are saying that these mission schools also are Omunya government support. And if you are getting government support near the taxpayers, Sikana Air School Nasidia, we should make it across board and not give a 20% quota or a quota to selected group of people. After all, some people were non-Catholics. They went to these Catholic schools, became converted to the Catholic and I say, maybe so crack or no, we have a different understanding of the Catholic faith, and so they shouldn't heed to this course. But it's one of the stories that MBK runs this morning. Then they also made a further appeal to the Ministry of Education, say, okay, school placement system, no, and sema abahona, almost say abaina abaino, emra bonte, no, mufa committee, institute committee, so that they will review the program near program number better. The Ministry of Education through the sector minister Haruna Idrisu say domoka anwate, and so obeti committee now our committee na review this whole free SHS placement system now and that's your problem. In fact, the Ministry of Education and my parents 1 week to still do self placement, and that's your problem. No, omo the committee be go in place now omo review say that these problems will not persist. So on the matters arise on the education front, that is the news making
1: well,
0: this morning.
1: Well, I do not know. You remember back to the POI report is a promise here, Bebo. But my name say where we are. Trafitech Ghana, Trafitech GHA, yes. Full implementation from October 1st.
0: Yes.
1: Na consensus, but I mean it's a great idea. I think they piloted it somewhere last year. Message. Say oh, you just crossed the red light. You just oversped. Yes,
0: oh my God,
1: it was a warning. It was above on the N1.
0: Okay.
1: Initially, I thought it was a scam. Aha, website, thank you. Initially, na me thought say a scam, but later scam has been so di omu jimu. Ah, na chese omu siphon skefri nko for ho. So they rather put a link there. No abosu no akona achi mobile money ne ehun sense mi na. I think it's a great idea. While it's a great idea, no. How are we rolling it out properly? Questions are maybe sano no. Because you know we are already embattled with Momo fraud ne sanyemana ene na menchain. Uye no free wa vehicle data might not be accurate because yen na yenim se ni aga na high system ni sitie. Obi atoka e free bi o so be
0: change of ownership. Salam de zo nye change of ownership. Hey, Greg nye change of ownership. Greg a owning the car for more than 10 years onye change of ownership.
1: What you say? Inti e bia me kofi bedu a miti bebi bo ze na ya send me message say make a light mu because my number na that is linked to the plate and answer the ownership of the car. How are we doing that thing? Meanwhile, the DVL is so e den shisha to kwa mu say yeah transition into the new number plate system RFID ni chip CPE mu ni ade. So why don't we take this step by step than to rush the whole system? Because say koya inconsistencies ne bed also. It will create another way for omo on chain to also get some cash. Because they say no say me ko DVL na ye catch me say oh what him so tiawe na enye me na me ye ya how do I do it? You know, let's find a way to streamline it. I support it. A better buy me a way my new visa argument in the free and some police officers are using so almost speed guns no more because every day speed we have to so did that you made him go for you know it's a great idea but let's find a way to roll it out perfectly meaning say when
0: we I think say enough so me really or may make a press statement no more than we don't work for them so the little we can do is to just read a statement and leave it there. We need more education also mbab on team be because our understanding of the Omuso Mubeni basically is say we are driver near Nash and Kenina and Kwanso na be our flag and also flouty road regulations, no cool speed, traffic lights near the idea. Ebia cameras we be capture a capture be send no message be amo ebia ya chair said that's a cocot and man as it your fine way in those things. That's our basic understanding of it. As to the full rollout implementation. Acquire unya message na niom also fashion. Also, police won't have a bad one. Team be teaching they've not paid us to do this.
1: Some of these systems are already in place. In T. Kumasi, I say, who do send we honum na?
0: I think they from a buako coin. So there are multiple ebu also.
1: Okay,
0: ah, ibia uchema, ubunse flashlight, you also a flash.
1: Yes,
0: as to say, chow umfoni, and I say, you don't know. There's one a war Amsterdam anymore. So that one has not got to do it. Camera, but a speed limit BC honum.
1: Okay,
0: Uchema AREDI. Sas, me name say AREDI correctly, because sometimes they be out the 14 echo and I 50, we do another AREDI 80 and straight ahead police for honum. No man has your speed limit in Uchemu 100 or 85. Oh, now be also to transport fine. We are not saying the chit echo course
1: calibration is so
0: much similar one. Ubi I report now. People used to report a fantastic coin, so now,
1: yes,
0: also a similar one. Police for the speed gun and also. So it reads wrongly. So these things, but they need to come out to do better education. Experience. So they need to come out to give us a better education.
1: People protested because Ebika said, you see, there are certain things that must be put in place, and so on, and but I am in full support of sir traffic tech idea because a better name be brave. So, Baduni, there are certain things that need to be corrected amongst the niyama ya yabobosu. Ghana ha yenim traffic zones. Yenim bebia eso red a police zebra because they are trying to control traffic. What then happens to those inconsistencies? Say and yet by no fault of mine, police by way of controlling traffic say bra na mitwem na echemia. And also, yeah, because in those countries, when these problems exist, and see, yeah, the near may be bad, technology is good, but then we must also measure our state, your womb, and sana you implementing here, maybe because you need maybe a traffic zones be a chair, a sorada. Police allows you to move because they want to control traffic. In Tiabanesa, do they disable the system?
0: That's a good question. That's a very, very good question because over here, Sofo Line interchange, Supreme College anymore, one more. Most times, an area, I think Dr. Kwame Dinka raised this concern some time ago. One area, say traffic lights ni duma, traffic ni flow. But because of the traffic lights, you know, sometimes you get congestion all the way from Abripo Junction to Sofo Line interchange, and I say Pempe College anymore. So sometimes to control traffic, you know, police for no, it may allow vehicles not to pass when even I saw red. A similar one, no call bombs or traffic light. You know, sometimes a similar one also happens. Yeah. So, say, by no fault of mine, maybe ambulance be but ain't
1: you
0: no.
1: You have to move.
0: I have to move. Nay, I cast a mention of your message.
1: I thought that even and yet police knew Jina Okran instruct you. Maybe there might be a government convoy, be a ever, and then they instruct you to move. How do you make, I mean, reconcile issues with you now? These are questions, Ebeba. Drivers, education, because you just can't come and rule out your wholesome media, but. It's too short. I think how many weeks to barely two weeks into the next month.
0: There's no education going on aside the press statement or more releasing. They need to do better.
1: Our listeners have spoken and they're speaking on issues. Yanko nyanko tie kakrama yabana ya the matters arising and so at was 0240-929283 a ho and I would de a PRI report no ebefa amaye anope. Remember it's proudly brought to you by Nana KGC Company Limited. A densi hunyema de Udu wa you are sorted. Evans is in the apartment. Ni se no do wa.
0: Kache.
1: I was saying Nana.
0: Emino.
1: Oga de Nana be chua tumzumu.
0: Emino.
1: Nana be chua tumzumu.
0: Emino.
1: Oh, Nana. Evans is in the apartment.
0: Emino. Mokuso.
1: Udu ana chese Nana kana tumzumu pokra. Ekiaba Medical Center. And so eye and dental unit. No. Amu ye back to school promo for students. And ne. A year in conformity, a year from 1 to 18 years, and the students and we are from 1 and we 18 oba ye be hwe wani ahwe o sin e bia na pese o spectacles no correct and answer yes ni ma opefo for kwa be ama braces are pese o cheno crampon ye ma 50% discount and this is unheard of. 50% discount for braces. I wear lenses ni general consultation ni gina no a Kwiaba Medical Center Airshow and T Sajumedi Ekoswa Kopim the 30th of September. Your quadras were great. Your number near 0540-121-563. 0540-121-563. NLA 590 mobile a day a noon rush abba. It's simple. This is a good evening now. For phone number *959# na follow prompt with the 18 years old Concordia will be to me the home every movie *959# na udo home every movie ubini ana beto phone niso NLE 590 mobile a down sem citizen Kwame ewo Facebook good morning or say well we have speed limits and speed signs on our road to implement this. Okay. I get where he's coming from. I say, do we have speed limit signs on our road to implement this technology? And that's a fair question because people are crowded, do not road sign be upon you. I ask him, Ghana.
2: Bo anope mamicha na memo abaso na mincha Professor Joshua Labi na mincha the incoming chairman for Central Honorable Ya Isama Lasambunsu ya makwa ya di chichiri mbiani ni titru mesi kusi boza huko 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
3: hello good morning wasibo father sikenya si anope so me ma ke from a t4 nyina chisonko so pa na osibo concerning sa double track system ana okay was a problem at the abenina and says high grading system. I was so many grading system near the bay. If it was a so called category A, category B, category C, in San Yamano or my school. Now, one more equity every school be a moment infrastructure said dining buildings. Now that there was almost here almost you see no more standing at the end. Said the bear a Caribbean Phyllis said school radio and new school papa and San because. Category, you know, schools were categorizing only two and one more the base performance and infrastructure. It is a base school via no my debate. Mama infrastructure, also school here and a bar. Ubia no do computer placement in this selection and placement in here. You know, Ubia Bea willing, Aquabia Bea willing, so bad or back home. So, who the Anitian? So, your Anian is hard here. Other schools in bed, ever you choked, and then I buy a double track system near the Adi. Where say, since you form 2-4 Muma Quain, Yamia Duma, or Muma Quain, a can say July, and Muma, July, I did be right. I can say August ending, and Muma Quain. You see, Yamia Duma, November, and Omobeba. To wow the wife who bear 3 months or Mutinefi. Tiabasa, I read a bit, I could be one more to school across it. I honum on infrastructure, be any honum, but not the only school, Krumono. Woman in school, set was one category A. Not the only school, Papa, or co a crassy school, no, no, no, when your infrastructure and inti, who could you tell you? Who's one was a man in school, a category C, Miss Anya Man, and there's one come up of Franco Brandisum. It is a bad placement in here, or money equitable because we'll be a school, could move your school across the idea. Performance in any debate and your peda. You are your teachers in Omina, the same teacher training college or mere debate or Mokoy.
1: Yet I say for the skin to us.
4: Lucibo, good boy. A friend of Fuku, a Bijan Quantana, make us a free. Colusibo, and Opa, Yensha Divis, Bunya Peba, yes, Re and Penifo, Impe and Symbiati, and Penifo moment in court VIP buses now, a war as of market one. And when you form a moment, quote VIP buses never as of market on. Quite you say, but any de Biana by Fukunipo. Any de Biana by Fukunipa. As it be brazen in a 5 yard rubber phone. But I'm saying by Vunia no Modica Sentinel. Yes, I by four. Yes, I by four. Yes, I by four. VIP a rubber phone. And when you form a moment, come on, woman, woman, Casa. And rock, what you say, boy, you think, never near me who know VIP a rubber phone be more quarters or no. What you say, boy, say, when you form a moment, young common one, bring any baby see you. Bring your neighbor, business. Bring your business here. There's a before, now before, a before. Now, as it is the community part of the as it is the community part of my Ghana, Tisre, and Penifoni VIP, a rubber phone in Casapa, Pentama Quabantumne, and Nema, a rubber phone car, Sebi, or we cast in the blue wine yet. And so we cast in the film, but because of Sikadi Brintino, now we cast in the Guquanzo. And the carriers driving now, more driver or Quanzo. Possible, yes, sir. And when you form a moment in call VIP phone a rubber phone opa, and yes, sir. As some make a collisible, bring your neighbor, Bano. Yeah, I'm not here. Possible,
5: good morning, Osibo. Osibo, we are Buachi. And you may be Koswa. Me am a party, and this is a young friend. Ye now by his son. Ye no be no, just a year. If you crumb her, didn't you make us, sir? 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Hinekes, a bit say, for Pimswa. Sebi,
6: good morning, or Fanny. And I'm sending a voice call. Or Swoman Tonka, he said, only had my car, my wee movie. And so many day, or so many carca, said me by Chow. A brim Kenyansi, a brim hospital, be a fellow 18, Yakai. Yakai, you should try or Sibo in Pinia or Abba. 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As well, I feel the cook a major miss acquire. I feel the community. Will you corner a bush school? A caca can a bush school and a game. The CSC has to call us a winning side man or him. As well, I am the say. Nana, any near Kofia Apalu, no fancy. Apalu, or be boo, but Miss Made Diamond's race, I say. Maybe a young for money as soon in the as well in the crew. Come club one day pie, who coming in a young for me, especially any animal zoom for no sport. As well, it also be Miss Rawa or Chow. So, your quail. Mona, do my man in Sidia, so you come home here. The young baby, yea, me for Chow, so Bodrana. Trauma saves me, and I will hold it to a breakable. Pacho. I said, Yami, I do not say any man cheat topic coming about from to buy and be an hour. When you say, Otu, lawyer Otu, over bar, is so. For modern anime, the carcass or bar, a mono, my last one's only going to take more than 1 hour. Oh, station, Miss Rounda, and I said, I'm people for no fair manner. Oh, fair, my other friend, I'm the member. A banner, my turning gentleman or can make me be an anna. Then said, Bro, how about Kayana in Kuye? So,
5: good morning, Osibo. Osibo, we are watching. And never be Kosoa. Me am a party, and this say, I'm training ye now by his son. Ye no be no, this is a year. If you crumb her. Didn't in America, sir. Was the bone him say frequency? I don't know. Your coach, nurse, and you were touching my nurse, and you were mammy and son. The back at 4 years. Didn't you ask and say, yes, almost will be a friend of Ghana Jolof and Tommy, me say, Unimono. Your chin is free, touching my dinner, couldn't cry. The bush name baby, oh, the lawyer's name baby, oh. And to dear IGP, oh, ye. Or no dear position equitano, a bias, sir. Nasum dio, ye nomia, who betray. And he, dear Kevin Taylor, be ye in an honor. I jip one hun, and a woman, ye. Do I or ye any do go so ye, and I jipit ten yawn, oh, yana, yes, Reno, ye take gun, Hano, ye nean peeping in at ya some jumo. My name Kofa, how be amateur Sebi. Samira Bumiane, Dr. Bumiana, almost all Mudina Tamano Panevi, and Omdo Munyani Pana. Sebi Kevin Taylor, Ono Anka Senenu, say a near my penny, and Oye Jumamano. In the end, Omu Hunuye. Omu Hunuyana, Kevin Taylor, and Enumu.
7: Good morning, Osibo. From a Tasa Chavar Cassett, as I'm a baby. Mr. Gallum says, I'm working on a crew. Barakasi, damn. Let's see, say, Isuono, Omu Bipa, no shame, so near. A fika woman, what do you say, a drone with the government, Timino? And Timino, a fika. I suffer for no more judge now than day than a net. Yet you are welcome, one or two. 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
8: Good morning, Osibo. No permanence over you, Marcosia Piani, Mikasafri, Germany, Hamburg, MPP, worldwide agent, Edum. Osibo, Ghana, same dear, say, oh, you know what? Just say, oh, but you know, I say, yeah, not Oka Cocas, my young Kana. Why, if you so are not wearing a problem with him because of my name, Freeman, minim. Hey, a warding, Osibo, a warding, pa, say. Why she say Ghana pa na isasi say in fact one person who Ghana ye pa to play mu from Kumasi and also Accra to Kumasi and also Kumasi to Accra what to play mu nation from what to play mu help be soon sa and show and isasi o baby I call hey no man be me possible no man be penny na first who say show pa the one say yes and show na near green and that the Nsuo na ni ayi green ayi brown osibo e ho 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Who is that video? Mr. Tinam, this and them is a Moshe Domain Echo.
9: Possible. Good morning. This will be our HR, your producer, and your largest alarm. You know, cause walk as a fagal, I'm saying, we say, my problem. In the nine, I'm saying, hi. A same so about time, a painful moko. You see, a summer was it across, I had thing. Oh, cool. By this government, by the IOS. Now, dear Yami Yakran say, Enra, send nearly 3 days. Mithia Nusa, the environmental minister, Papa Oshagalam says, was what in 9 months on the end day. Aquacofa, China ambassadors, the end there, the MOU, so Meb one on fighting Galamse. How? Oh, China for a good chrome almost saying, so what's Aquafor and one Unipa, so Meb one Uncle Galamse. Oh, Jaka, and you will be why Jaka. Walk of China, knee. So no name of Guamamonco Galamsi. Ah, Papa Jaka, and you come off for Nanya, you be medassa.
10: Oh, you bought Tini, never in a medo do, Namincha or Bapa Shelly Chate, you are Empia, or watch your medassa and never watch him.
11: If I come at Inca, maybe I will be a Michia for Cosibo. A mamma Momo, Nasanta said you will be the word in a Chilean Yan and Huana. 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
12: no before tie wo ni so eso se ya o mi so se ro ye ti o ko dan second issue. I'm going to say one thing.
1: Yeah, that's me near your boy from Wolverhampton, UK. You just say Bibia Boko. Alaji Abdul Salam Atnase, Samson Evans, or say Bonsu Ewaha, your Babe Camp, Matters Arising. But, and your Matters Arising, I mean, Dodona, if we, yen, yen Grove, or no, yen listener, so, Mufan Chang, say, yeah, yin, me and Bok, my voice notes, naya ne don't super, yeko yen, you will try and then chip one or two in, na chese ubia, and so, enya, ni say. But top of the issues, Galamsey on, and then Lady Biasia Cheno for suspicion of being Ghana Jollof and are being linked to Ghana Jollof.
0: So later, answer na meche chen se unu. Let me put this caveat out there. Say, yini na isu. Inti se beka nsem nevi na se ibia wanti enka. 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Because abaino e yama. The good role now, Muba Bem no more, no, they bring air paper and Mood disrobe a Ghana for me. And Ghanaians don't forget, they should remember this. Kwame Nkrumah said this some time ago, say, Ghanaians do not forget. At the appropriate time, we will strike, and when we strike, nobody can stand in our way. You see, the NDC as a political party benefited from individuals similarly affiliated to the parties, they took everybody to the cleaners. You know what the past administration did? They did let close to nothing to those individuals. Because that's what Ghana represents. Everybody needs to talk. At the end of the day, the people will sift through the truth, or eventually the truth will come out, and someone will be the person who the assemblies will be vindicated. Assembly in ISA, Ababa will be, say, 40-year-old, 42-year-old woman be our war, a Kentampo South constituency. In fact, my name is Edin Minyan Yedia Otihanswa. Now, touching my honum, baby. 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
1: on suspicion
0: Ghana Jollof ni ababa wa bi a besi na obi enhu nanim yesi so ti abrochiro so kromo ha obi enim no wato na ni asi eye president mahama ne na busu afo na ndisi aban ne o support mu sebi the Ghana Jollof ye no eye empenyifom fancheme eye nkrase same to the highest order,
1: yeah.
0: That is not the Ghanaian way. That is not ne treyen and my politics ni wie pcp
1: debi.
0: It needs to be condemned by all standard. But you see beyond that no Ghana Jollof no so taking inspiration free Abraham TBS friend Kevin Taylor no so dey na no ACNP before one the current NPP flag bearer na yere ho on so aso pa ne pa and the allegation yes say Kevin Taylor jai Samira Bawumia her excellency so pa dia Ghana Jollof so be jail until so be jail ne dey any e mungamu eno mu mienu akabom no mu din kwase sem okromo
1: that's the condition
0: eno mu mienu akabom no mu din sem hunu okromo and lady, you have found a Sunday because it's just on the Ghana Jollof. Uti lady ni mamia. Also, I did say ne jada won unya call from a branch TBA or identifying itself, say, or a national security personnel. Now, you see, on no mammy no on an the mother of Ghana Jollof, and it's no about befine a banner. Unfortunately, the regional national security office. Kentampo police for deny said they don't have custody of the woman. Regional security, national security officer, omu nim baby a woman, or they have no idea. As we speak, nobody knows where the lady is.
1: They didn't sanction that arrest.
0: As we speak, we don't know where the lady is. See, but people will believe the family's narrative because until bare 2 weeks ago, and Ababa will be Ashanti regional, if you are royal. And so my fan say if you are royal no every post Ghana Jollof ni video here and it can no you be fan ko shame. It took the intervention of the NPP and its lawyers before if you are royal was released from the national security custody. Then here no kromo way adiwe what do we seek to gain from Ghana president Kran sanction you,
1: yeah.
0: But in penyphobia they are so excited with power. Oh you perceive a tree say here ni aban wo so and as you perceive a tree to me flex the muscles will go and then pick people that speak against the government. That's why I said say mimetiaze misro Because Obuasi Entebbe, Abraham Entebbe, just reposted a video of the president's interaction with the National Security or BNI, head of the NIB. He just reposted a video. He was picked up.
1: Yeah.
0: Away from that, General Buhari on Twitter. Boys, none as they were the originators on the of the video. Selector, yet you muko shame omu demu 1 week. Bail condition at the momo, say bail na yedia momo. Send a beya someone will need to sign off the bill kekeno. It took 3 days before they were that condition was satisfied before they were let go. Adding. She see Udin who ebe shegana fomu because say ebi omeka bibia enye woda. It's not right, it's not proper. Ningina so yen kasi ye condoni sebi in crass sem ene nye Ghana Jollof ene ne accomplice yakobo Kevin Taylor dinses here ye nyina ye de ebeto apaso ahoroye omoye no. It's not proper, but how the state security agencies are also taking and handling the situation gives the government a bad name. At the end of the day, ebema abai no wan ye, I don't know why the politicians do not get this.
1: We must also look at one critical aspect of the security as here is recruitment of national security. Truly and really in conform

0: Smoke Ice. A friend is a Collins. Collins T.
1: Collins T.
0: Yeah. I've worked with Collins T before. Collins T, name engineer. Na menene ye, my friend no, Clement, waka baby.
1: Okay.
0: So, it's me, I know, sir, me te, TV swa. Me, we are, me DM, wow, or moa, me no, me, yum, pal, bem. Hey, masa. Say other party ni, and that is how God, you know, take people through so many sectors. And that is one thing about Ofa Kwame.
1: Yeah.
0: Look, you can't say one thing about Ofa Kwame. Na nini na so awaye nina great. You listen to Ofa Kwame's voice in the Ashanti region then and even now. On the season beyond and a champion. But then, you needed Ofa Kwame's voice to be successful in this region.
2: That's right. That's right. And you still do.
0: Yes. And you see, and if you are, also Moka DJ KSM, I'm sure I say he took the inspiration from Ofa Kwame.
2: Yeah, breakdown.
0: Ofa Kwame could give you every detail of every song, including that the Lumba Numa that time, you know. Many of my babies here.
2: When you see, sir, breakdown culture, Nankas, and we barely related to him.
0: Ofa Kwame, when I see DJ KA, I remember what Ofa Kwame used to do. Because that the Lumba Num that time, many of my babies here. I'm not a boomamu who say, saying a Lumba person here day or today. And the first time I'm meeting Lumba on stage was because of Ofa Kwame.
2: Oh,
0: I'm telling you. And that time, no, on social media, you would want to meet Ofa Kwame. And when I saw him on stage, I was like, wow, one day I would want to meet this man.
2: Wow.
0: And eventually it came to pass and so on and so forth. It's in the Ofa Kwame is not taking music serious. Say, oh, promoting him, pound. Maza, and you may have Baba need ye. Kofa Kwame, Ede, and yum be blow near ma. Sebi yin will be da. Look, ay, money now, Kofa, ma. Na omo bono wa kra baby, usuwa baby, na mituwa, na mitiye di.
2: Who don't have to me?
0: Yes, yes.
2: And omame, the backstory behind Sanya.
0: And,
2: baby, a free buy.
0: And I'm paying for me, and we'll be discussing.
2: Interesting.
0: Na, ay, and I'm crying the boss, I'm waves. It's not that the Lumba.
2: Yeah,
0: you know, say, wow. So you see, people will see Ofa Kwame. And they don't even know, say, any panel on my head or my share. So in other words, it's bigger than say, because it's very simple and humble.
2: Yes, right. Yes, right.
0: People that have gotten the opportunity to get closer to Ofa Kwame, and so are very humble. Now you chat to Okra and say, Eshene numukra noa. Ubeyi di amawasebo.
2: Yeah.
0: Where philanthropist, a philanthropist, you know, in him say, Nensano, Jumano, so on, it just extended beyond boundaries. Omoa, Otium school fees, Omoa, or paper, or more into the media proper, Omoa, what put you on one, and there one man or more voices on the media, and so on and so forth. They are all hidden as well. That's why I say, black people, we can only be very famous after say, Adao. And Sanya Bible boy near we were tiasi. Sabi Sabi Sabi dear Yeah you shall free one bonniaba. Honorable by you are church near my zen boniaba babeka. I'm not surprised, eh? And again he's an academia.
2: Academic.
0: Sound bro from the one mutye.
2: He's a academia.
0: Na unim Ehono. Ofa Kwame were very strong. And I'm advising universities in Ghana. Mumma on fa sa at the papano and koma brofono. I hate it. We should tap it here.
2: Yeah.
0: It shouldn't take him to give the what I want to bit me. You see, there is a lot he can give us.
2: Yes, right.
0: So as for Ofa Kwame there, maybe they may trim them celebrating, no, but the Gen Z's.
2: Yeah.
0: And that is one thing I believe, say.
2: Ofa Nozo agents you.
0: No, no, dear. Oh, the heart and everything. On way youth. He doesn't. Ofa Kwame, on him penny four, and a nante, on him penny four, nante, on him penny four, goody. And maybe Nozo, on him ya goody. And who on him? Everybody guess, you know, Neshe. And that is one thing I like about Okwame. So OTA and Kanchan is my friend Wednesday. What you say?
3: And you watch
0: and you watch here. And we'll be out for camera and into my parents.

0: That's a maka. Enye wechi ya. Iba za fina matasa. Ausibo.
1: Yeah.
0: Ya no pay ya becha ona ya cha wati fujina. I said traffic bi a na ewo ifri kwada so nsumo. E ba bi dru jansi so na udru jansi so e san ba mo jansi ya ye ba si we no so traffic ya ho no I think say maybe you better say go first or more yet demonstration or so more yet you and a police for a guide or more. Indeed, you mind you're quite enough
2: demonstration.
0: I mean, him say, or what's he say, black, I mean, what they are doing. But a police for a guide or more, a lot of police officers.
3: 25 market and a room.
0: No money, Gina, or more bar a year first assembly. No more bar, or more bar assembly or quite as municipal assembly.
4: To be fair,
0: okay,
4: let's know inheriting
0: and over jamming.
4: And to describe on all, describe on the late,
0: Messi Matias. And Osibo, I think, sir, Kwame, dear, sir, ya may me brap and you know, and he may cast a mechanism. I am called on one at TCA, me drew baby a dream. A brand, I swore speakers in the Kahona, ya de Cobo dance. Oh, Udru Jamais out, I include the drill horn and I, yes, so speakers in the combo dance. Unti Kwame don't know anything here. But one thing you don't know about Kwame is a numna or num no more than necessary. Because a young quality in idea, what tra, ye qua no, ye tre, e bookum no, a unyanto, a year fencing, one a year fencing, 1/4 grand, I said 1/5. Tio Castle or Twa. Or to more. So at the end of Juma party, I said, and I'm going to or bet me to more. And I think, sir, maybe I address this here, no. What we should be doing is, said, and I'm going to celebrate, no.
1: Right.
0: Now, you're celebrating, no. You're impressing, because we're free, more we are, sir, you're celebrating, no. You're not going to say, yeah, you're not going to do it. It's me, but, and you're not going to me, to no. I quite remember, say, a brevi, and I'm going to free, Kumasi, and I'm going to drobo. Na enyum we an na ba as a lumba nyum ba ku bi na ba fresh kra
1: e
0: no dey share
1: the car
0: within 2 seconds na e ko no na o to nyum no na bi say ah na ya we ye den na we o so say lumba e issue I o can send back one onim dey to aso obeka yes
2: you predict
0: yeah I was so surprised na o can say asem no and I think say one thing na as a Yankopon de Acheno, only a gift. And yeah, dear, with Gos and Crab Brumina, Nea, Diana. Not the neck, a camel cra, a month for Brumunim near, sa Yen drone, the power towards your carmen draw over Cassa, one Cassana or two. Indeed, Nebapanino, Wafano.
1: Great.
0: Oba, Gonas or ye at your Cassa, Quamina, ye, and ordinance you on Ocasa or ye.
2: Okay,
0: Yamiacha, the Yankopon de Cheno,
2: Yacornio, and Yatik, say, drone, Nam's offer, a deed.
0: Yeah.
2: So say, as how good one. Now shape be our drone pa. He's up a challenge. So they are going to drone pa.
0: Yeah. Why are they be any made in a drone? You're finding your juba is ordinary. And I think
2: truly is a legend.
0: Yeah.
2: Truly is a legend. I mean, aside music, ne at the chain be beyond it's paved way for a lot of people in various sectors, pa. From media to, I mean, public service in the wing. Now he's done so well.
3: I suppose legend today, because I can say, man, this is a G Bell 2 hours. It's also because I started listening to him time an hour here about his party program, kind of in the 90s. If I'm not, I'm not more secondary school.
2: Okay,
3: my father, our Friday night program, kind of, and when it started, can then come to my guys and get social media and go to my 1 million viewers.
1: 1 million, and I stand
3: then the pipe in here, the kitchen. Now, one thing, oh yeah, we are for penny, say, answer, I'm sure I can own. Oba boy yumba tribia na yumba kaso wana na bona de me wana yobi yum na obo ebia lumba oba tun yum no di bini dia from making it so good we are oba kana and he continue with that to Fox FM another day now not me share that
2: okay
3: As the first time I shared was Fox FM also. Second time I shared was Angel. And I have a big family. And me and Kasangas, I benefited from a lot of him.
2: Nice.
3: In fact, one time, in Suta Chama, MBB Suta Chama, me and Madame for example, in Suta Chama, in a of London by, that's how I'm going to master's. And I do go to Gazo, or by any graduation. And legend says, and I said, I'm a graduation, I had a very good legend. If it's been 20 years, I don't put some chairs in my kitchen. Sit with me, ba. We hear some ideas. Yes, we free. We free. Now go to check him.
2: Wow.
3: I try to check of 4,500. I'm so we go take fees.
2: Nice.
3: And that's not the first time. Sometimes, because I was a chemistka, she said, "Me, me, was you." I was only come say, "Ah, salam." And I know Otia Mami. He has been so, so good to me. One day, among the guys, I'm sure more between friend, private legal legend, and then you, and within a minute.
2: Yeah,
3: I see him as a father.
2: Yeah,
3: and maybe I'm in the house to say, "Oh, mommy, the respect." And when I'm talking, especially with the faith, or till as our person share the free, he's a very good. I learned a lot from him. Well, my guy is one of the good listeners. Abashamo radio. You be talking as a the all kind of fan of no two, but no director. And I'm who is my position or come my lectures. You can say, "Yeah, hey, now." I'm a furniture. I make a crack over me. But maybe I say,
4: "Maybe you are." Maybe sooner you are. Maybe sooner you are.
5: I don't see any move across. We will crack around across.
4: Maybe
3: I hope and pray, Royal Majesty. I find to say, or any MC, any programmer, dignities, or be a by presidency, diplomat, be an officer, to me say, Nanati, or the Musanese community. And I want you to see Kwame at the Krakasa Ewa, Mesha, not in radio, a friend say, on the mic, to me say, yes, he has control over the English. And I never. Feel disappointed to shine in my life.
2: Great.
3: And I appreciate Yakoba didn't be calling him more.
2: Yeah, all hail the legend. Yanko Yasema Edikanso on drug trafficking. Government takes steps and makes up effort to tackle drug trafficking. And then now, may I sure say, Yatitibi, two major stories are by pa, shipments from Ghana, drug. Ghana, your friend is saying. Omde Ghana, a transit point for drugs. Yes. Then, the president, no, finally has reconstituted Nkofuan, say, Obishia Omo Edi Nkomo. Misha see in free a year Moru, and then Wamba late into the late.
4: Maybe Bantem Papa, until late, no. Maybe Adibako. Move Yanya way.
2: Aha.
4: It's for near her four move here or if you didn't ten times, so met your Mumatia Wankasa Mumamincha. We knew how many tips we honorable delete. Mamincha president, mama. Now, Mamincha, you are Augustus Nana Kosi still maintain. What you say?
2: Yeah.
4: Oh, Ose.
6: Waba.
4: Ah, Waba. Nana, our town. Nana, honorable, Osha Whitey, expressway in Indiana. Oh, Nyamishao. Me crown and kind come share white. Asantima should be celebrating.
0: Present.
4: So what you say? And Nana, because he was representing. And so on and so forth. Oh, actually, me kobe be messia fugupa. Fugu so de.
0: Yes,
4: so why when it's ya? And yet Wednesday, one. Me tear do never near someone and umsa. Me messia. And who na was a wuti? Who president? I can want to
0: meet a chef.
4: Aha, now who bomb is a boy? Now, unim. I will not sit here and say, my band was so. Yeah, making these arrests and so on and so forth. I would have to justify. Debbie.
2: Great.
4: Mm-hmm.
2: Great.
4: I won't do that. Hey, dear, I have a bind beer. And it's a menace we all want to get over. So who is wrong, who is right, who is ever that is involved, no? A bre any shimu papa and a bachelor. Tia sem ni yo. Ayi nan one sem ye ba ya. President Asamoni, everybody that is involved. Say omumra mech sem ni entia. Tia sem ni yo. Adena buba bedru sabria ye kan wasem. And I believe say that is the way to go.
1: In most cases, or more, I can say national security at the intimidation of president and a statement in a cry, no, okay, public, no. But don't worry, Adrian. But that day, above one thing.
2: In your barrier.
1: And yet, I give you confidential view.
2: Foreign media.
1: Exactly. So what is the government doing is of public concern. I'm very happy, sir. And also, I issue a statement to that effect, sir. Me share all security heads. And in prim prim senior, what say I will share with Gogo? Make us say, you know, oh, how many kusia? Oh, how many? Who tell us them? No. Ne omu biya enye, no kru omu biya unim.
2: Of course.
1: And I think when the president has the benefit of that, we'll be able to know, say, winny, and he has again
2: the real situation.
1: Exactly. And again, he has also said, say, oh, ba, be kansano. Mani, unye, waya, and she say, ya, waya. Udi be gua kwe mwa. Saadie, no. Sebi, siye, mtuwa siye kwa, ebe man abafom. Because, yes, say, oh, my, a transit for drugs, sir. Na mi enim no kure nie e ya na ma odi mboni be bia be ko bia no even as a citizen obo odi say o ye gan na no mzimu de ko king for nko ha mu de see and that effect and so on as so unti obi is affected, but I am putting this on record. I have never heard any government appointee ti asem ni yo say ni e ko su sisi am prinprin a ye kan ho asem e involved. And I say, we're part of the syndicate and so on and so forth. Yet, and here can say, yeah, Dawson, the arrest and all that. And say, the formulation of the psyche of the, you know, the global world, I will commend, you know, globally, the security agencies are, I heard say, I'm going to make this arrest and so on and so forth. Especially with regards to Niesinanye. France, don't care, come. I will applaud them. Scanner no audio.
2: Nothing.
1: $261 million, say. Dollars.
3: Hey. Euros.
1: Euros, one.
3: Euros.
1: Hey. Maza. And yeah, Uncle Fobi did the power. I yeah, my missus here. The part them one, 1 million. The answer will be them. It be a 10 million. Bet me at the whole. We in a sense any plan is successful. One way our very crabby cast away mobra. Oh, yes, I net here. Sir, oh yes, successful. Now, munyasi kaya involved now. Nah. How is it going to be like? On am kwang one. I say Russia ni here or buy. On found who is passing, what does away married or unmarried? Obafow. And this is a kind of system. Emwa. Emma, even the raising of our children. Say a be pequin password faso a de apesika de asha yabusia. If our children are privy to say, oh, Timio Kokina, this kind of amount, I'm sure I say, Binum Ukraine, you know, in their heads, carry on building some barber drug, you know, barons. And it's not good for us. See, my bomb pie, say, and then, sir, I'm eating the Becoso on
2: the 12th.
1: Exactly. Yenya, Asemno Pumesibre.
0: I think Thursday.
1: Okay. Yenya, Asemno Pumesibre. Na yankoye enim. Media, I will not justify TSMD theft. I will not justify anything that has to do with drugs. Ne implication, you know, it's not good. And it is the last thing I will play politics with. Going forward.
2: Well, we how many times does Mo, have you counted the number of times Mo says and so on and so forth? That's have you counted the number of times Mo says and so on and so
1: forth? Any adults of it's you know what if you know Kevia or all my royalties.
2: Interesting. Honorable.
0: Osibo.
2: Yeah.
0: Yeah, Kai Ghana phone nyina kan ka drawer for yena e use car se se a make say fuel ya tutum.
2: O enya ba.
0: Oh yeah yeah yeah. Na de e wo mkra se unim se kruya oman ya e wo mi bibi a ye talk fuel de bia ye ka say bia ne bo e wo form kakra e ye star.
2: Yeah.
0: Me ya advert momo. But star no super se se e ko 16.77. 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You are going to pay more than 10% of the otone dadano. Enti ade abasi si ano no. Enti this is for the resetting Ghana we have.
1: Fuel forecaster, yeah that's it.
0: Me, oh,
1: e kan wadwuma ho.
0: Na Finia Osibo. me bana mo kan se bi hia me pass na me de reka wadwuma.
2: Right.
0: It's about this arrest here. National Security say police for Makwa Watchman. The echo is very dangerous for our democracy. If we are not careful, obi betumi atwa asema to so ama wono akasa akobon krofo bi pa ama ye ba ba chew e de wakwa wo busuafo ni mu hwe, but we will pretend and I say the assumption will be say omo ye national security for obi a wo ye nurse ni e wo Techiman Abrefi hospital na ye si ye hwehwe maami bi a ye si afre ne Ghana Jollof. Ghana Jollof 2 weeks ago me kana say ma me trended the whole Ghana pa me ni say ohun video no bi dia. The woman no was very intelligent.
2: Who?
0: The Ghana Jollof.
2: Oh, how?
0: Oh, meba. Oh, e kame akwa se ade bi e besi Ghana bi an all information about it. Now, apart from
3: over justification center,
0: no, I would never
3: then condemn it.
0: Na me ke want you salam. Ya me ke want you. Me say I will not justify and say my worker. But you say my worker,
2: then we can't give her the intelligence.
0: Meba, I'm not saying say the level of intelligence that me can, and yet attempted you know na make
2: one say cunning and
0: yeah what we say and some na here we can we share the way man now addresses some we need attempted you free man and some no baby we are okay me nim kwai of us we need that kind of information
2: mean tie nim poda
0: yeah until they here tie kakra we e bi wa me ntimi tie ni nyina na we be can say no so I was you mpacha wa busu amfo mo me ntie we mransa na we di kind body Kevin Taylor I answer wa respond. Now, remember, now you made the pass. I said, "Man, I'm okay." Say, "You so Kevin Taylor, so my mu and encrophobia, aphobia, so much more more idea, more idea." Me, I will not even blame Kevin Taylor much.
1: Kevin Taylor, we knew my mu.
0: I will blame our Supreme Court. Please, remember, I will blame our Supreme Court and the Attorney General.
2: Why?
0: Kevin Taylor, a brow bedroom, my mu. Now you the content at no sumo. Send national security for the board mobile. Because a brand na a miraculous abuaji u true kwa na or more penna channel. So do report on a channel.
2: Yeah.
0: And you be a na in a war, my mu and him say content done so. And then you do airport to end to me a channel. Because he was being protected by the state. By the state. And now you don't say ko jina court. Or call court no. Do you know say nipa be bring who's adding? Do you know say the Attorney General didn't file defense on behalf of the good people of this country. Are you aware about that? You don't call court now because contempt now judge in the tourism. And Senka, you don't call court to our court Supreme Court. And Senka, Attorney General of the good people, Constitution, you know what? The only minister you mentioned, no, say, you can say, oh, yeah, OBS, that's why the position, no, and Attorney General and Minister for Justice.
2: Yeah.
0: Omodun ko jina Supreme Court no oman no yam fali defense because ni person of fali defense man no e ye the Attorney General the Minister of Justice. This shows the complicity of the state. for that matter, the government, NDC government.
1: But you will not be fair to the Chief Justice.
0: He was the Supreme Court.
1: He was not the Supreme Court. He only panel justices. So for you to say, under the Chief Justice, that is what you
0: said.
1: But when you bring the Chief Justice in, it as if said, the Chief Justice
0: Attorney General and the Minister for Justice, the position, no, and your Minister of Justice,
1: and the Council also Chief Justice.
0: No, said, you propaganda. Enti okwai no wan fale defense on good people of this country. And he got no born powder and he display the hwam powder the good hun ja no kwai.
1: Why must the chief our attorney general file for defense?
0: So what happened at the court?
1: We are learning. Court means who your lawyer. But if you are not doing it, we are all on the same page. I just want to understand. Court, let's say Yachi will be contempt. Must the state go and defend the person, or the state should go against the person?
2: He was not calling. Says state didn't go defend it.
1: That is what he's saying.
6: There's a conviction by a court.
3: It is the responsibility of the attorney general to defend the court. Because a state, it's a court, so there will be a man of contempt. What will be of contempt?
0: The whole thing is
3: the lawyer, Baba.
0: Yeah.
3: So, but if I didn't know, but I told you, nobody from this state.
0: Yes. The judge now, or file or the contempt, so the judge cannot go to court.
2: No.
0: What are you talking about? Please. Can I say, Naidi? And she said, I don't know, and her mancrophobia, and who said, I deal with you, you know, and I think say, it is not good for this country. Na obi akokase maami nurse ni na owo techi man no ono na ye Ghana jollof no ni yakochi no Sunday till today.
2: Do we know basis? I had the chief.
0: Basis of Kwamuko of Yodo, Mokachere, and the Banner Manor on Kuran or Movie, say, almost say, or Mamino, a year, a year, Fennis, Ghana jollof. Meanwhile, Mochi, no,
2: she is Ghana jollof.
0: Yes, Mochi, now Modern Quenu, Ghana jollof, no Babon, Tiaber responded to that case. What should he tell you? That tells you that is not a Ghana jollof.
3: Kidnapping for me.
2: You see, we should be very careful as national security. How do we even verify so be a national security? Because you say no be
0: out 11:30
2: no bars, 11:30 PM
3: public servant like a nurse. It's a civil servant also.
0: My 11:30
2: and we don't know the BOC.
0: Then we pick him from Techimai to Accra. Come on.
3: So Accra.
0: Yes, I'm not complaining.
3: Then we know who
0: to and the lawyers and cry court near you know more mamma or mumba. What country are we building? Are we in the jungle? Please. Okay, I quite remember, say, President, the late President Mahama. Okay, four time, MV Benjamin, name one send by, and the BI was say, cooking here, cooking there, cooking everywhere. Okay, that's a story. Gen Z, see the monk, Muru do okay, Pazo. Now, men, the Muru better, I say, was it going forward and on find your politics beam? The Omudi cooking here, Kufo, Abai Ukuma.
1: Me. And I may come and watch him. And come more. Missing me.
0: Okay,
1: me fanye da.
0: Okay,
1: me fanye so da.
0: To party for ofo se mo bi a fanye da.
2: Sadi ene kwede
0: e party for to mo fo.
2: E nyum bi kwa bae.
1: Eh. Mm. But the dane kon kon tenu.
0: Eh. Na unim that I know the area of the situation. Unim se MV Benjamin sensem no. Nipa na na omo chi omo de omo kokotro. One of them currently. Yeah, on sensem to by currently or serve in this government.
2: Really?
0: Omo appointing or what the narcotics control?
2: Why?
0: Check it. Oh, me say. Me say. This is a fact.
1: And this is a serious allegation.
0: And you're serious. And you're serious. Kwa mameki.
2: And you're infuri on yem kwen.
0: I want to save the late honorable. cooking and Mrs. Yaramisha. No, what can I say?
2: Let's wrap up in 2 minutes. You have 1 minute and some few seconds to be near for
0: you. Cocaine, no one say, say, a case may be a transit pointer. The Etienne say, and yep, she cried at the old one day before by Nuakoro, at least about 10%, 5%, Ebekakuma.
2: How do you come by?
0: Because yes, I have transit. And in Crawford, what do you say? Who's steady? MV Benjamin, Linsen, Semne, Bayano. That was what happened. All this one is a bus. Or Moody, I don't know, corner or more because of the transit point, you know. Or more transit, you know. They leave part of it here. And on a essay, young Kualano, who call secondary schools, when they call a university.
2: Drugs.
0: You were data, or a brain, and you can make sure data. And Ashanti region, one area we should be very careful. What drugs? Enya cocaine unko. We the akwaba na samba inshara nye ibi abi. Then the new ones now bad trauma door ne di akaka mono. Eru ne se unko lado. Hey,
1: in the news item in Chawano, in the news item, I think set tamale on about
2: our warehouse. We know muko.
1: Is it in thousands?
2: Yes.
1: The boxes.
2: Unko warehouse we go hu trauma door.
0: Yeah.
2: I'm saying a big business.
0: Yes.
2: Opa, I just think for do more ship.
1: No, it's not tamale. For you to mean Chawano, for you to even open a VC 10, when in VC 10,
0: appetite bar,
1: obrepa,
0: because of say Muslim.
1: For you to open anything like that, obre.
2: Yamo na buwe na alajim.
0: When him say, you are very careful. You be nya future leaders. They can take care of this country.
2: Yeah.
0: Na the air ya umuni se cooking ya or machi or France ye free or mode free Ghana koi. O kambumwa about 150 bags of cement. Yes, yes, yes. 150 bags of cement. A ye dana sa 150 bags of cement. F say F C say F A complicity.
5: And so they should be looking for such people.
0: Na Uber Kai say Nancy Mukochi be Australia. The Minister of Interior, I catch it and say some government officials were complicit.
5: Did he?
0: Sandy Pano, almost all we have. Oh, yeah, yeah. The report never was denied. Pacho may come, Mr. Ebret Yami. Sandy Pano, no, Mr. Brasson. Ebessine, Yantim was in BAB. Ubeka say about 2025, early part of 2025. Omukochi B. And also 300 and something million US dollars.
1: They banned it.
0: I will keep Kusu.
1: They banned it.
0: They beat Takra the area.
1: You are not following it.
0: Fake gold name. You can't go. I must say one allergy. Basically, one allergy. No, you need more.
2: Allergy. Bremuna.
0: It is a massacre. And a man crophobia.
5: National security operations and all that narcotics near the ECZUA. It is not for them to come and tell us this is what.
0: So what is the one that
5: follow up?
2: That's only for me,
5: They have banned the narcotics aspect.
0: What about the people involved?
5: It is good that we use the law. You pass RTI bill. Oh yeah, honorable.
0: And me using the RTI. Why not?
2: How long does it take to
5: It doesn't take any long. Hey, if it is taking longer, you can people will get you.
2: You're a politician.
0: What is wrong?
3: I'm not sure.
2: And they are remnants of the gangs. Yes. Still.
3: In fact, oh, now $30 billion worth of scar and all. In 1983, it has to Americans say, I'm a former team together with Colombia, DEA for Drug Enforcement Agency, and Sana. I want to be cool for Pablo. Look, at a certain point, say Pablo bad, but yet to say, or surrender to himself to the government of Colombia. No, on what was in a prison. I had a person of contenancy. I'm sentenced 5 years now. On what was in a prison, on what I could take with them. Little Johnny. Pablo the plane with cocaine called Lande in America on the street. They found say, be a Jusu Highway. We. No, I want some say, car blocker, I say, they may not play about Lande. Now you cocaine, go for them for sale, we don't have a Japanese. No, because apparently the scanner, a woke cocaine was in plane is. When Pablo Winnie be member of parliament in 82 with Liberal Party, our Colombia, or the political party,
2: yeah,
3: and a whole interim is a guy, yet to Kroma. I brand the Nino. All of a sudden, our billionaire to send our winning election. Could do for Nabu Tokuno. Pablo, at a certain point, tell my police for how Mumukru, El Colombia, or my or an associate to police in the badge by about $5,000. And I'm off for hunting police in Colombia, El Medellin, also not in the country, El Medellin, send us a hunting El Kurawakrum. I feel I'm off for police to mission from Piawante because gangs become Edward Koji, Akoji, $5,000. So say today, Hana, Edi Koke, Edi Agro, 260 million Edi, 150 million Edi. I bet you don't pay so much. We all lose, especially Okura politicians. Peska, Obi, I know Peska Okura as a politicians. Say it's going to be fee. Say it's going to be Omope. Omope Peska is going to be ah. And the idea is how some money break. You may look at say among for numbers Koke saying that day, and you know what I'm saying. No, it's kind of bad. The money ye. The money is kind of ye. Because we have to be here to Colombia. Look, Reagan has to fly to Colombia. To see the government of Guevara Samasa. They are going to be here. One of the things I'm going to say about Venezuela, I'm president, is about the OK issue. OK, Noriega. Noriega. I'm going to change this because of the cocaine issue. And why Americans doing that? Because cocaine is a minor assignment. And to me, sir. We cannot allow Ghana to be become a transit point. Say Obiya in Kogi Bana Befako. Say Omaya to say Ghana. Okoke worth 260 million euro. Afari say Kochi no France.
2: How did such quantum? I mean, Osha tonnage the crowd were heavy. How did such quantum move? Was it carried in bit by and transported by who?
3: Well, no. And the money share mobile, the money, the money share mobile, pan to much money.
0: She press authority.
3: The money share press authority.
2: Was it moving bit? Was it how? Who told you want to?
3: Because that
2: means. And I'm glad the president is
3: suffering. The money share mobile, the money, the money, the money. Because look, the moment you might guess a transit point of cocaine, even yes, your travel crowd, once you could do about a set of message,
2: yeah, yeah, and that's the effect on Nigeria. I was here when it comes to even almost citizens, okay, dealings, be you be investigating this, and so no, a genuine business.
3: Man, one of my friends used German passport, who's a German, who's a German, I'm actually so a German, yeah, who did like different because we're German passport now. Now, we are at the house. Apparently, you know a certain guy who is a Ghanaian. And the Ghanaian says, so but there's a name. So, Ghana, the minimum one, so the Nigerian passport. I said, but I want to be far. Because the passport is a German passport. This is how you do. The first thing I said, Nigerian Nukura, I didn't know the name. She said, David Nakos. There's a time I mean, so also a video that came in Nibia, Kotana, the next city, Nigerian, or in a bow, or someone training chain. Yeah, I saw them. My mission in the mouth was the fact say when I didn't go to. And careful. Yeah, careful. Now you say Canada because Ghana in a harbor, you wear cars, party back, and I was a CRV, Honda CRV. Also, we bring stolen cars.
2: Oh, just ask me, bear 3 years, December, baby. I'm a swabby.
3: I'm just CRV, I'm a baby. I'm a 80%. I'm saying a stolen cars and a bagana. And baby, a dumping point in Ghana. It's a Ghana DC cracker. I say, go get to my car. Say, who? You're best trouble. People and the authorities, you know, should be up and doing.
2: I mean, let's pass quick comment. Your next topic, so which has to do with the expressway in Semno. But before that, good morning to Professor Amanke from the KNESD. Prof, any input kaka about say, why is this issue of drug cases so rampant with this current era? Something drastic must be done about it immediately. We are battling with galamsey, fuel prices, and goods increase of goods and services, and more. the addition of this global drug issue will destroy the little credibility we have as a people globally. Good morning once again to you, Professor Ahmad K.
1: Michiano. Any input or the other? Now, little credibility now.
2: I mean, I've heard of the topic. Floor prices are in fact, I was thinking, Sanka, intervention be baby, my toe won't happen because I don't pay. Maybe I knew about a juma much in town. How much me tofu was the same price, but then I thought, say, about an hour ago, Namu said official handle of star.
0: Yeah,
2: oh, yeah, already at 12 points. It's no, no, cheap, no, no, on 16 point something.
1: Easy
2: now, so this is sorry, GPRT for initially, I'm somewhere to 30% and I buy here so once. And so I'm going to move for two pricing windows, so
0: yeah.
2: Officially, yes, and I'm making it officially.
0: They've increased it. And you know, my Dino,
2: officially, GPRT in two move for two pricing
1: honorable,
2: windows.
1: Honorable, I can't
2: say that.
1: And I did them. Don't want to
2: agreed.
1: What's now, baby? It's officially. I'm sending this message to Omo Matutum Dadano. Moye Modie.
0: Sure.
1: Oh, sir. Oh, aha. And so, Shana, I mean, so the late honorable. I heard. Then, Pai, one, sir. As if one would hear me. You're about to curse the canon, ma. Yes, I see. Can you do travel con near Casa Bano? Sabi on my day, the end to my MPP. I buy. Eh, we are reserve player.
0: Sada Boyer,
1: who dies? Why do you make a city? The reserve player, umpire bonus who been pra, necobo born, Oba Umohe. I have that message, sir, they will do something about it. I spoke to Edu G yesterday,
2: okay,
1: and he gave me that assurance that they will definitely do something about it.
2: When
1: is what I am praying and pleading again? Some me again and insu kan ho, and for the case he insu kwa chiri pa.
0: Only
1: you can
0: say
1: they are
0: watching
1: I'm saying, so, Uchika, I'm not saying say it is not affecting them, but omoa ebu omuko mupa ye case ka yatum and them for taxi bi na baby amigina na me peka no baby aka na eba no munyina eba but taxi ni jina ya o pa e ho no
0: obi amfo
1: Ebia,
0: hey,
1: 50 pesos. Any one CD na edaso. But the budget no,
2: yes,
1: doesn't meet it that way. Ti omo na me can asemi on their behalf.
2: Oh, yeah, you need fancy na. Honorable,
1: the late honorable.
2: 1 minute. The late honorable.
1: Now say we are why next you go be more than that. India, I think say, Sisi aye na yati ashe say, adi bi ebesi uwi asia fana engineer be mafu akosubi ane affect Ghana. It is established. And this phone to be in Kahua same beam. Say. Russia Ukraine war, you can't say now it affects food, no, because I wish you food. When you say Russia, I'm producing about 20% of the world, I'm crude. But
0: baby Israel for near you dear near ko for Ghana and for BM fuel. But eno and I affect TNCCiano. So now we should understand this. Say, Sanya mana near Tio position, and I hear come on sem. Say, a bayano, a wono, a kufuadu in the book at Niz and Timune, Dane, Intina no to Fuemno, and ne the reality check is here. Intia quay nimno, ye need the bayer edition, dear.
2: Right.
0: But the messre, a ye driver for ne say, said a number we can a beatitum dada. Because a bayano, I resist this old moment to when Omodo Mupatum. 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
0: 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sisi a no fly a price floor no also we increase by 2 yes
2: I mean South floor pricing mechanism no
0: yes.
2: I wish we could find a way around it because who say they have capped the minimum, not capped the maximum.
0: Yes. So that is where the problem is.
2: And then I'll cap it the least, but not the most.
0: Yes. And me feel say, and also come on my price and I cause. And say, I buy no, and to me absorb who be, and I will release the amount say into the air. Me feel say, we should be fair to the drivers. Yeah, you know, I be affected. Me enra me koto ezi di. And I me turn it debi. Enra kwa ne yanyan tumu. But previously di me
2: to baby.
0: Yes. And I'm here, you know, me too, and I'm here, hey, my man, now we are sure said the mechanic will be. Me here, so no will be.
2: Yeah.
0: You know, and I'm saying, and I say, if you watch, I'm going to into Minto. Into me, fast, and I'm a toe, be now, the top on, say, at least better 3 days, 4 days here, them when you meet here. Now, come and one here, make a crown. And the abbas is here, no, dear, expectation, no crown, and say, dear, now, my dream, say, back on the crown. A brosso. I am dangerous.
3: Because I can tell you, oil alcohol is more than 30% of oil consumption across the globe. Because if Strait of Hormuz is truly closed, I didn't have Saudi Arabia, Emirates, Oman, Iran, Omina, oil and best supply by world in Anos stopped.
0: That's and so only me, I just say. Distance on the Russia.
3: We are talking about Israel. Oil flow, ever. Yeah, in between. For example, say, for Tafu, say, I'm saying 5 cities. Now, being counters is a walk from Tafu, you are smarter than a soda, no one until I could do new route. I bet you 4 cities. Oh, I'm just saying that. I'm, I hear too much.
0: For now,
3: you can walk from Dr. Mesa to Krofum. I'm going to go to Tafu, was a 4 cities. Meanwhile, I'm following from a friend, say, Krofum, so bad.
2: Thank you very much, Alhaji Abdul Salam Yakubu, representing the NDC, Sansona, Honorable Andrew Bidiako, and so Ebae. Thank you very much to the team, led by Evans Oseibuntu on production, assisted by Gregory Menu and Adresia. My DJ website was on technical duties, but I know pay can use internet solutions and my internet into also open internet power. The buyer when you make in can use internet solutions. So now, unka unto papa our number in 0208-282-810 Jolly phones, if phones papa pa, I also saw Kojibi, Kojoli phones in Chenwe, Doom Prempe, the second street, but I just opposite the Kufuor Clinic and opposite the Old A-Life Supermarket. The number here is 0246823630. 0246823630. Afrique Logistics in so Ghana and China dread you know a man is simple cra and to here a year ubia obeshe piana company ubi di a year wogana and China dread you know who tinti mayama party and one is obeko Afrique Logistics. Our warehouses me no bako yiwu any guanju wa China Ghana hanso temanu kumase and the warehouses no say fast clearing on yama ba pese clear free port mao door to door service full container now yes small parcel be or the Afrique Logistics number near 0536 735393 0536 735393 and answer 0204 818 823. I'm saying this has been the Pure Morning Drive on Pure 95.7 FM of the Kwaba Multimedia. Have a beautiful day. Alexis the Godson it was so with Working Light.
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It really gets uncomfortable to have a silent battles because you don't understand yourself well enough. The old family no as I think you is as some with osan ka o man ko run to me ndiba won te o ho ase eno ne asem amekan things that are happening to you that you yourself you do not understand. You asking yourself, you keep asking yourself, you question yourself a lot, why am I still into this situation? Addiction bi aka obi so bi addicted when you addiction bi until ho ase won timi free sa situation nim until ho ase Krofo fa niemem o Krofo fa niemem Yesterday had this one no more because obi problem no akọ what night akọ akwatwa still ofisi abe part of him or her on tiasie abe part of him or her. 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This is PR 95.7 and a koba 16th day of September in the year 2026 7 after 11 anope ye bedi nkomo na yesuade ye ready ene me guest eh kuroji se jatum

This is Working Light from now until 1. 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

0: Auntie, you are not me about. Letter chapter 17, verse 1 to 3. You know, Moses, you need a more detail and more bomb pine no money a day. Able to form. Or bomb pine said, the open now as I say, to send the end was so. Oh, quite this, a veteran so in Moncono. Was your hotel phone couldn't him differ? So, was it me who knew the poker, see a vinty minka, woman from a man, as she sent Alfita. Nor the naked city and Moka say, and quite Jenny and young Copontia in one so dear. I'm not sure about one in other one made. Able to form. Islamic worship in the Bible. Cromophone, the Bible may be another pa, moment anymore. Some see and Tibby as a mebusani, a busani,
1: a man of Woodrose say, Bible, no, your penny, isn't it?
0: I said, Bible, no. That's a Bible,
1: moon Tibby as a mumrai
0: hole. Tio, Mumra Bible, and I never want to see me mebusau.
1: Now,
0: a deep form of war Bible
1: was a Christopher.
0: Maybe Quran chapter 112. Kulu Allah had for Bible, Chilamasia. And the Mark 12:28, a very cool allow I had done. Was it Cassandra and Copoya Baco? And the Acom Mark 12:28, a be by us in Chamber Busa and Sam Ransom a dicker dim any dear one. And I say, Radia, young Copoy and Copon Baco. And the Mark 12:28, there you cry chapter 112, verse 1 and Mamma. And now when I see me, Busa, deep for Jeremiah chapter 7, verse 16. Or see Uncle Jenna Quan, should near Musatti at Tempono, where be a quam paddle, near Fasunian home in other, am I a cra? Auntie, I don't want to see me, Busa, deep for no more Bible, and see me, Busa, or
1: do with our bed in Yano.
0: I said, yeah, the Bible, no be ya no more. Sacramone, a salad in the name of Butu for Manas, I was at one Tiasia, near Quade, Hebia chapter 8, verse 6. Near ya no more, Sana, 7 year. Sa Quran verse na ya buda pa o. Quran chapter 10 verse 94. Ha, ba mu da pa.
1: The am then is o man o ye lovely. 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
0: Sanity.
1: E busu an ba ko. 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Utimi do number 2 dia.
0: Ah, let me.
1: Then. Okay.
0: 0550 0550 91 91 50 50 68 68.
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Yeah, that radio say, my amino me and umfa, we intro to a na young pong now, be sure to mra or record. My goodness, yumba kwa na it's me pay you, and I bought yum kasiye. A riding direct here, a free Sabria, and in that way, and him, and I'm going to sign.

media ambitious or record do ever to us media the Alexis the God and radio admodach na your best son Abishia Biu na Enya Gro. Madam Yunus Alhaj Mohammed. Yunus Alhaj Mohammed Asse. Bonnie DJ website Peaceman DJ Azoko Boss. Azoko Boss. Thank you very much. Yet is you are no Sharon's worship with the Udos 2026. Eguzo, yeah, my memo. Yeah, by one, I hear, said the Afibia, I don't know. Tibuabuan, now on so. Don't want, said the Afibia, I don't know. Bidding the Alexis, Abishos, Betuas. Thank you. Good afternoon.

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Nanajima Ketemani de Amanfosi wede Ketema Sadi. 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Nanajima ne hono alumu kitweti. For the past 6 minutes, I say baby, I'm with Good High Life Music. 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That about 2 years, a doom pampa so. When you're busy, your phone in a way, what's the selections? Ne, ko ye.

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Men Crush Wednesday. We saw say or don't you ben I mean connect to Natie and area your voice no for fire WhatsApp line 0240 9292 8 we I mean connect to

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Love song, but I mean, connect to 18 and every. Your voice note for Fahamami. 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

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Pure Music Connection. Nick the Peace Man. Nick the

0240929283. And then I Wednesday. Love song, Ben. I mean, connect to Native. Your voice note for her, mommy. In about 2 minutes. Let me fit you as here connected. Mr. Ode Baba Fabrantem. And then my pond and I feel now they buy me. 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My name Rantem, mommy.

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2: DJ Abacious, we are our song for Nana Kwame GH. And then Wednesday crash in there or don't yum back up a deal to chrome with the ma and asiasu kwameni na rainbow cause if you soon yet yeah yet beam yet DJ Abacious Wednesday video why it's beautiful. I'm a Vivian so yeah come on wa dance yasukwa. Hey yeah damn papa pure FM back up.

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1: DJ Abatious. Abatious 1. Abatious. DJ Freeman, Abu Trika. Them because if we are poetry junction, Captain Juan Abatious, we will choose where you. Abatious. We be sir, and your mea, Madame Fupire, friend Ajimai, which you pragia. Say 24/7. Pure, a one and a machine a day, Edda. Number 7 summer 80 80. Also, we organizer. I in our say we are poetry dancing. Aha. Yeah, we be sir, could you entry? 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Yeah, pour some sugar. 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All right, I'm going to be a ambitious one.

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1: The Abyssios DJ, Akwesiwa taxi driver ye, and then we bomb a fatia fatankroma by Dada K D Mamwai. 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
1: Original DJ. Udeunye DJ kakio. Uye original. Original papa pa. Do Wednesday say ni eti o doni misia. No me jmuma edu. DJ Abishos. 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Do Wednesday say dia wane do ye jmuro. 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I don't music. Fetch for one. Ah, come now, connect to Mano. What is this year? DJ

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1: Abacious. 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
1: Ambitious, ambitious, ambitious, ambitious one. 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Ah, DJ. Then I'm a doff with BFD. I hate Ajimai. Then I'm a BFD. And I'm a tiny. I'm from a voice note to a man. I press on a dorsal. I'm sure it's in the name of no. Mamma Sakodi, Eric, and promise. Sala was song. And I'm a farmer doff with Harita Ajimai.